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The weekend's here. 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
2: Central Oregon weather.
3: Already had some shower action earlier this afternoon, and that is going to continue into the evening. Mostly cloudy, low tonight with rain showers, about 43. Now tomorrow, chance of rain showers, even cooler than today. High tomorrow of only 60 degrees, but we rebound nicely on Sunday with sunny skies and a high of 64. For weather anytime, including radar and more, go to MyCentralOregon.com.

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4: 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He's with the Bend Astronomy Club. Fascinating. We'll be talking about meteorites and stuff.
5: Cloudy today, chance of showers, high of 60. Cloudy again tonight with a low of 39. Then sun returns tomorrow with sunny skies and a high of 63 on Sunday. For weather and more, go to mycentraloregon.com and make it your homepage today.

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0: Lots of Daves, lots of James, Jimbos, Jims, whatever you are out there. But I was looking at a list of names that are banned in some of the U.S. states. So these names are banned in some states. I don't know which states, but not all states. Like, it's somewhere in the United States, you're not allowed to name your kid King, Queen, Jesus.

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1: Chance of showers today with a high of 60, then cool tonight, mostly cloudy and a low of 39. A little warmer tomorrow, sunny and 63 on Sunday. Find weather and more all weekend long at MyCentralOregon.com.

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It's going to be cloudy today. Light showers throughout the afternoon. A high of 59 and 41 in the evening. Tomorrow, sunshine with some clouds and a high of 66, 42 at night. And on Monday, more sunshine and clouds with a high of 68. I'm Sergio. 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

66, 42 at night, and on Monday, sunshine, some clouds, and a high of 68. 39 in the evening, and on Tuesday, it's going to be sunny with a high of 71 degrees. I'm Sergio. 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

going to be cooling down to 41 degrees tonight. Tomorrow, it's sunny with some clouds and a high of 66. 42 at night, and on Monday, it's going to be sunny with some clouds and a high of 68 degrees. 39 in the evening. On Tuesday, more sunshine with a high of 71. I'm Sergio. 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

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Yeah, the Pet of the Week comes in every Friday at 9:35 in the morning. 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

66, 42 in the evening. On Monday, sunshine with some clouds and a high of 68. 39 at night, and on Tuesday, more sunshine with a high of 71. I'm Sergio. 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

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And who can it be now? Outkast before that. It's Rock and Roll's Greatest Hits, 105.7 KQAK. It's Jimbo sharing the last Saturday of the month of June with you. And if you love 80s music like that from Men at Work, you're going to want to check out the 80s Retro Rewind. 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Some great 80s music. And he does research on the songs and actually tells you some backstories on the music as well. Join him tonight, Brendan Medina and the 80s Retro Rewind. 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

Going to be a little cooler overnight tonight. We've been used to overnight lows in the 50s. Tonight, a little cooler, mostly cloudy. A low of 39. Looking good tomorrow as you're getting up early for church. The rest of the day looks good, too. Sunny tomorrow and a high of 64. Then sunny and 70 on Monday. For weather anytime, including live local radar and more day or night, go to MyCentralOregon.com. 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